0: City Radio St. Wendel, der Sender für St. Wendel.
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It's just you and me right now. It's just you and me right now. Do you think we could lose control? City Radio St. Wendel.

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0: 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Would you get my back? Would you take my call when I start to crack? Would you rescue me? Would you rescue me? Would you rescue me when I'm by myself? When I need your love, if I need your help, would you rescue me? 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
1: City Radio St. Wendel.